just with my woman. 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Sweat till I'm wrinkled and gray. 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

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There's a song that will linger forever in our ears. Oh, hard times come again no more.

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Though their voices now are silent, their pleading looks still say, oh,

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It's a sigh that has wafted across the troubled wave. It's a wail that is heard upon the shore. It's a dirge that is murmured around.

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I used to think I was some kind of gypsy boy,